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I'm really excited about the music mixes I have lined up for today, featuring some Lonnie Liston Smith, Gil Scott Heron, Dr. John, the Eiley Brothers, Public Enemy, James Brown, Mad Professor, and Ziggy Marley, as well as Dane Norman and George Harrison, Curtis Mayfield, and Sly and the Family Stone. 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So let's get marching, and we'll keep marching as we get up and stand up, starting off here with the Georgetown Orbits local reggae band from their Solar Flares album, March, with Peter Tosh coming up, Raphael Shadiq, and the JVs. 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
2: Cat asked me, say, are you somebody? I said, damn right I'm somebody. What do you say when I say, are you somebody?
3: Damn right I'm somebody.
2: Lynn Collins, Miss Collins, are you somebody?
4: Yes, I am somebody.
2: Well, she is. She's a lady. She's a lady. Thank you.
5: Right on.
2: Miss Ray, are you somebody?
6: Damn right.
2: Are you somebody, Brother Pagnon?
7: You damn right.
2: You sure got a lot of grip to say that. Yeah. Are you somebody, Brother Pat Parker?
8: Damn right I'm somebody.
5: Yeah.
2: What about you, Salaam Alaikum? Well, Salaam Alaikum. You know, we speak of love and happiness.
5: Yeah.
2: To me, happiness is Fred Wesley playing his horn.

0: Ready on the stump?
1: Yeah.
0: Okay. Here we go. I am. Somebody.
1: Somebody.
0: I am. Somebody.
1: Somebody.
0: I may be poor.
1: I may be poor.
0: But I am.
1: I am.
0: Somebody.
1: Somebody.
0: I may be young.
1: I may be young.
0: But I am.
1: But I am.
0: Somebody.
1: Somebody.
0: I may be on welfare.
1: I may be on welfare.
0: But I am.
1: But I am.
0: Somebody.
1: Somebody.
0: I may be small.
1: I may be small.
0: But I am.
1: But I am.
0: Somebody.
1: Somebody.
0: I may make a mistake.
1: I may make a mistake.
0: But I am.
1: But I am.
0: Somebody.
1: Somebody.
0: My clothes are different.
1: My face is different.
0: My hair is different.
1: But I am.
0: Somebody.
1: Somebody.
0: I am black.
1: I am black.
0: Brown.
1: Brown.
0: White.
1: White.
0: I speak a different language.
1: I speak a different language.
0: But I must be respected.
1: But I must be respected.
0: Protected.
1: Protected.
0: Never rejected.
1: Never rejected.
0: I am. God's child.
1: God's child.
0: I am. Somebody.
1: Somebody.
0: Give yourself a big hand.
2: Give yourself a hand for being somebody. You are somebody. I am somebody. My name is Greg, here for your evening mix of Roots Rock and Soul with a special selection of cuts from the KBCS library, including that poem from Jesse Jackson. That poem was said on Sesame Street in 1972, but he had written that poem in 1963 and sharing it to the public and empowering those that need that effort and support and that pride in reminding yourself that you are somebody. Remembering civil rights activist and leader Jesse Jackson, who had started the group PUSH, which is People United to Serve Humanity. I also shared with you the JB's Damn Right I Am Somebody and Keep Marching from Raphael Shadiq, as we also heard Peter Tosh, Get Up, Stand Up from the Equal Rights release, and started off that set with local reggae crew the Georgetown Orbits and the tune March off their Solar Flares release. I've got Teddy Pendergrass coming up next, James Brown, Public Enemy, and the Neville Brothers, because we're in this ball of confusion. That's what the world seems to be today. So that's why we're going to fight the powers that be and do the right thing. Get up off of that thing. Get up, get down, get funky, and get loose here on 91.3 KBCS. 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

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As we also heard James Brown, Get Up Off of That Thing, and Public Enemy, Fight the Power from

soundtrack album Do the Right Thing, as we also heard Ball of Confusion from the Neville Brothers starting off that set. My name is Greg, sharing with you selections from the KBCS library for an evening mix of Roots Rock and Soul Monday through Friday from 5 to 7. And if you haven't already caught ear on it, I'm sharing with you sound selections to help empower, excite, and keep up a good energy. I've got more music coming at you from Gil Scott-Heron, Lonnie Liston-Smith, Max Roach, and Abby Lincoln, Mad Professor, and Ziggy Marley, as well as so much more. So stay tuned. The Eiley Brothers are going to take us further here with the pride in our brothers and sisters as we're heading towards peace. Brother, peace. Dr. John and Los Mocosos coming at you as well in this next mix of music for your evening set of Roots Rock and Soul on listener-supported community radio, KBCS. 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

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Thanks so much for joining me this evening for this edition of Roots Rock and Soul. My name is Greg, sharing with you select cuts from the KBCS library till 7 o'clock. Just finishing off that last hour there, bringing us here to 6 with Dr. John's Peace, Brother Peace. As we also heard, Brothers and Sisters from Los Mocosos and the Eiley Brothers starting off the set with The Pride, parts 1 and 2 from the Essential Eiley Brothers. Taking pride in ourselves and our brothers and sisters for standing up for our rights this weekend, I've got these sets of music that I hope inspire and educate and empower you to be strong, be safe, share in the joy and fun of demonstrating for freedom. So stay tuned. I got a lot more music here for this next hour to feature some Leon Bridges, Utah Phillips, and George Harrison, Curtis Mayfield, and Sly and the Family Stone. 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This first set of music for 6 o'clock has an intense duet with Max Roach and Abby Lincoln from an album, We Insist, Freedom Now Suite. It takes prayer, protest, and peace to get to a chance for peace. That's why we work for peace. And from this 1994 release, Spirits, Gil Scott Heron's Words and Wisdom, enlighten myself, and I hope you, on understanding the means to empower yourself against the systems and take control of being free and alive in our world today. 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

0: Back when Eisenhower was the president, golf courses is where most of his time was spent. So I never really listened to what the president said because in general, I believed that the general was politically dead. But he always seemed to know when the muscles were about to be flexed. Because I remember him saying something, mumbling something about a military-industrial complex. Americans no longer fight to keep their shores safe, just to keep the jobs going in the arms-making workplace. And then they pretend to be gripped by some sort of political reflex. But all they're doing is paying dues to the military-industrial complex. Military and the monetary. Military and the monetary. Military and the monetary. The military and the monetary get together whenever they think it's necessary. They turn our brothers and sisters into mercenaries. They are turning the planet to a cemetery. The military and the monetary use the media as intermediaries. They are determined to keep the citizens secondary. They make so many decisions that are arbitrary. We're marching behind the commander-in-chief who was standing under a spotlight shaking like a leaf. But the ship of state had landed on an economic reef, so we knew he was going to bring us messages of grief. The military and the monetary were shielded by January and went storming into February. Brought us pot-bellied generals as luminaries. 2 weeks ago, I hadn't heard the sumbitch. Now, all of a sudden, he's legendary. They took the honor from the honorary. They took the dignity from the dignitary. They took the secrets from the secretary, but they left the bitch an obituary. The military and the monetary from thousands of miles away in a Saudi Arabian sanctuary had us all scrambling for our dictionaries because we couldn't understand the vocabulary. Yeah, there were some smart bombs, but there were some dumb ones as well. Scared the hell out of CNN in that Baghdad hotel. The military and the monetary, they get together whenever they think it's necessary. War in the desert sometimes sure is scary, but they beamed out the war to all their subsidiaries, tried to make so damn insane a worthy adversary, keeping the citizens secondary, scaring old folks into coronaries. The military and the monetary from thousands of miles in the Saudi Arabian sanctuary kept us all wondering if all of this was really, truly necessary. We've got to work for peace. Peace ain't coming this way. If we only worked for peace, if everyone believed in peace the way they say they do, we'd have peace. The only thing wrong with peace is that you can't make no money from it. The military and the monetary, they get together whenever they think it's necessary. They've turned our brothers and sisters into mercenaries. They are turning the planet into a cemetery. Got to work for peace. Peace ain't coming this way. We should not allow ourselves to be misled by talk of entering a time of peace. Peace is not the absence of war. It is the absence of the rumors of war and the threats of war and the preparation for war. Peace is not the absence of war. It is a time when we will all bring ourselves closer to each other, closer to building a structure that is unique within ourselves because we have finally come to peace within ourselves. Military and the monetary. Military and the monetary. Military and the monetary. Get together whenever they think it's necessary. They have turned our brothers and sisters into mercenaries. They are turning parts of the planet into a cemetery. What you gonna do? Military and the monetary. Military and the monetary.
1: People say, what you gonna do?
0: We hounded the Ayatollah religiously, bombed Libya and killed Gaddafi's son hideously. We turned our back on our allies, the Panamanians, and saw Ali North selling guns to the Iranians. Watched Gorbachev slaughtering Lithuanians. We better warn the armies, they may bomb the Pennsylvanians. The military and the monetary get together whenever they think it's necessary. They have turned our brothers and sisters into mercenaries. They are turning the planet

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Nobody can do everything, but everybody can do something. Everyone must play a part. Everyone's got to go to work.

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91.3 KBCS, your evening mix of roots, rock, and soul, and taken from the album We Insist, Max Roach's Freedom Now Suite, an album released in 1961. That was the duet with Max Roach.

for Peace off of the Flying Funk release, and Work for Peace. Gil Scott-Heron started off that set from the album Spirits. Got a bit more music coming at you before we'll get into Freedom Sounds for this evening. Coming up at 7 o'clock, DJ volunteers in the community share their musical passion for our evenings and weekends, so stay tuned for DJ Mikey O and Freedom Sounds at 7 o'clock as we get into this next mix of music with Leon Bridges, Ziggy Marley, and this is Mad Professor with Susan Cadogan. No ice in paradise. We need a circle of peace and that peaceful place. Next on 91.3 KBCS for this evening mix of Roots, Rock, and Soul. 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

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Got a couple more sets here before we get to 7 o'clock and DJ Mikey O takes over with Freedom Sounds, so stay tuned for a little Sly and the Family Stone. Curtis Mayfield coming up, as well as George Harrison, Utah Phillips, and this is Dane Norman. We can have peace tomorrow, and that's how to live in peace. So give me love, give me peace on earth. We've got to have peace. We can definitely make it. 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

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Reach into your mind and take out all of those ugly, deformed images that are poured in day and night. And all of those exploitive sexual images that are used to sell products. Wad all of that up into one tight ball down in your middle. And in one final act of violence, pick up your television set and throw it out the front window. Then you can learn to live in peace with each other.

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91.3 KBCS Roots Rock and Soul for this Friday, May 1st. And people out and about demonstrating and standing up for our rights as workers and our rights in this country. And I'm hopefully sharing some music mixes that gets you set for the activity and energy of staying strong, staying good, and standing up for peace and human rights. Thank you for being a part of KBCS this evening, and thank you so much for your support. It's Curtis Mayfield there. We got to have peace after George Harrison's Give Me Love, Give Me Peace on Earth. And Utah Phillips with that poem, How to Live in Peace, as we started off the set with Dane Norman's We Can Have Peace Tomorrow. And that's what we're striving for. And I know, I just in my heart, want to believe we're going to make it. We are going to have peace. It's just too crazy what's going on, and I know those out and those that I know are trying to stand up strong for the heartfelt love that we have for each other and the freedoms that we need and the respect we all deserve just for being born into this crazy world. Take care with yourselves, have a good time, and take care of each other. Be cautious, be aware, and be enlightened about those around you standing up for the strength of each other and for peace. Thank you again for joining me for this evening mix of Roots Rock and Soul. 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Do it right, because you can make it if you try. Sly and the Family Stone rounding us out for this evening mix of Roots Rock and Soul on your Friday. Again, have a great evening and a good weekend. Stay well, stay strong, and take care.

0: Yes. My friend. Welcome back to Freedom Sounds here on KBCS. A sustainable collaboration. Thanks to those of you that contribute to the station. 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

Yes. My friend. Welcome back to Freedom Sounds here on KBCS. A sustainable collaboration. Thanks to those of you that contribute to the station. Keep us commercial free. That helps me. Commercials get me down. Tunes bring me back up. Knowing that there's folks like you out there listening in. Helping me revive the legacies of these musicians, many of whom have been forgotten for the most part. Like the virtuosic Ansel Collins. And so many more. My name's Michael. Some of my friends call me DJ Mike Eo. I've been doing Freedom Sounds for a long time. Here on KBCS for almost 3 years. I love KBCS. 91.3 FM. Bellevue, Seattle, Tacoma. Big up educators, big up students. All the cool journalists, producers. Ian and Greg for holding it down, and Ben too. All the cool DJs on this station, volunteering their time. Digging deep so you don't have to. You just have to tune in. Help us out now and again. Freedom Sounds, Tropical Deep Cuts.

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Keep the students involved. 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

フリーダムサウンズラジオを聞いてみてください。

This one goes out to Ilona. By request. Freedom Sounds, KPCS.

Yeah, Freedom Sounds. Soca Kaiso Sounds from Suriname. Group called Trafasi. .45 RPM on Mercury. Thanks for tuning in. My name's Michael. Some of my friends call me DJ Mikey O. I love doing this on Friday. Hanging with you, spinning tunes.

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I'm you.

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Come and let us all unite in this beautiful sight. 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

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Tropical deep cuts, funk breaks. It's a pleasure and an honor to dig from my deep stash, share it with y'all. My name's Michael.

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3 KBCS Funk Scribe Fridays. Thank you so much for tuning in. We just heard a whole set there of Eddie Kendricks music. Eddie Kendricks was formerly the lead singer of The Temptations. He stepped out on his own, started doing his own albums, and the songwriting is really great. And but it's the arrangements and the jams in those songs that is just dynamite. So we heard People Hold On to start that set, famously sampled by J Dilla, and I'm sure tons of other people. We heard Son of Sagittarius, and I had to get back to the People Hold On album for Girl, You Need a Change of Mind. This is Funk Scribe Fridays, 91.3, streaming live at kbcs.fm. We're going to get into a set of Afrobeat music here, and going to kind of bounce around and play some funky tracks here. 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

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You are tuning to Funk Scribe Fridays here every Friday from 9 to 11 p.m. till the end of time. We just heard a whole set there of Afrobeat music, mainly from Nigeria. William Onyebor with Better Change Your Mind. Before that, we heard Orlando Julius with Kete Kete Koro. We heard the Eddie Kamfo, the Paysetters album, Nabom. And that track is really cool. I found that because I'm a big fan of Brian Eno, and he put out that record on his label, and it's super great. To start off that set, Pax, Nicholas, Netty Family with Natif No, The Road of Teeth. Sounds in the background of the great Public Enemy, one of the greatest rap groups of all time. And all these messages, all the consciousness, all the fist raising in their music, it couldn't be more timely. Sound in the background, Pete Rock remix instrumental, Shut 'Em Down.

Thank you so much for tuning in this evening. It's an all vinyl set. You might hear some scratches and some bumps every now and then. A big shout out to one of the greatest rap groups of all time, Public Enemy, and their dedication to social justice. And every once in a while, you got to remind the people in power that we have the power to shut them down.

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In that set of music, we heard from the Screaming Trees with Dollar Bill. Ahead of that was solo material from the Replacements frontman Paul Westerberg. That was Let the Bad Times Roll. And we started off the hour with some Pretty Pimpin' from Kurt Vile. We started off the hour with

roster include Arches of Loaf, Camera Obscura, Destroyer, X-Hex, and more. Tonight we're going to be featuring some of those artists, continuing on with at least their last album on Merge Records in 1999. This is Anti-Lyrical. 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

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On this show, we've been highlighting artists off of the Merge Records label, and we just heard from The Clean with Hallie Ho. That was released as a 7-inch single back in 2021. Punk legends Red Cross ahead of that with the title track to their album Neurotica. Archers of Loaf also in that set of music with Saturation and Light, and we started the set off with Tacoma's own Seaweed. Continuing on with our tribute to Merge, Merge features a wide range of different genres on their label, including indie, pop, and punk. Arcade Fire notably released their album The Suburbs on Merge back in 2010. One artist that is consistently putting out really great records is Teenage Fan Club. This is Back to the Light. 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

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On this show, we're featuring artists off of the Merge Records label, and we just heard from Holly Cook with Golden Dub featuring Rosie Turton. Also in that set of music was Don Richard and Spencer Zahn with their single Quiet in a World Full of Noise. We also heard from Constant Smiles in that set, as well as Scottish group Teenage Fan Club. We're going to continue on with the music. Coming up next is Seattle's own La Luz. 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

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We just heard from the Mountain Goats with their track Wage Wars Get Rich Die Handsome, which comes from their 2022 release Bleed Out. Thank you so much for listening. I hope you've enjoyed the tribute to Merge Records. If you like what you heard, please check out the playlist at kvcs.fm. We're going to close out the show with Mary Timoney of Helium. This comes from her solo album Untame the Tiger. 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
2: 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Gwal gwalatsu shakeldas te swatiuftad al teas lachel. We acknowledge that we are gathering on the land of the Coast Salish peoples who have been stewards of this land.
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2: Usoft chas as ochas al teil swatiuftad gwas at seil talbu. Teil utechtu te swatiuftad et bakutzi twal hak. Gwal gwalatsu shakeldas te swatiuftad al teas lachel. We acknowledge that we are gathering on the land of the Coast Salish peoples who have been stewards of this land and its waterways since time immemorial, and who continue to shape the Puget Sound region today.
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And on this show, I'll be featuring demos, rare tracks, lo-fi releases, 7-inch vinyl singles, classic throwbacks, and new releases from your favorite indie labels and artists. That was Good Flying Birds with Fall Away, which comes from their 2025 release, Tallulah's Tape, which was co-released on Rotten Apple and Car Park Records. They got started in 2023 and released their first demo on cassette tape, part of the whole cassette tape resurgence, I'm pretty sure. And if you're a fan of groups like Beat Happy and Guided by Voices, check out Good Flying Birds. Also in that set of music was Belter Space with Splat, which comes from their EP of the same name. We also heard from Ned's Atomic Dustbin, and Soul Asylum started off the show. Stay tuned, because this hour I've got music from Comet Gain, Elliot Smith, and Band of Horses, but up next is new music from Chicago artist Joe Glass. This is Dandelion, which comes from the 2026 release Snake Word. 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

do we mean when we talk about personality? What is your personality? It is the way you get along with other people around you and with your changing environment. You want different things from other people and from environment. The way to go about getting those things reveals your personality. For example, did you ever want to go one place when the gang wanted to go somewhere else? What did you do? How pleasant was your personality? Did you ever want so much to make a good impression on someone? What did you do? How effective was your personality? Did you ever feel alone, out of place, when you wanted very much to be?

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We just heard from London group Comet Game with The Fist in the Pocket, which comes from their 2005 release, City of Fallen Leaves, which just celebrated a 20th anniversary reissue, and that song is the lead track to the album. Before that was Voxtrot, who have a new album out called Dreamers in Exile. That song was Fighting Back. New York artist Sydney Gish also in that set of music with Sin Triangle, and starting off that set of music was Joe Glass. I'm your host, DJ Devin. If you like what you hear or want to leave feedback about the show, go to the website at kbcs.fm. Coming up next, I've got music from That Petrol Emotion. I came across this group while I was doing research for the show, and I immediately wanted to know, how have I never heard of this group before? This is pretty cool. And the first track that I came across was called Cellophane. I hope you enjoy it. 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

Indie Basement with DJ Devin on 91.3 KBCS. That was Salim Nirala with Here for the Tears from the album Nirala. Salim Nirala is the co-founder of indie record label Happiness Records, where you can also find more of his music. The Moles also in that set with Rattlesnakes, Vampires, Horse Tribes, and Rocket Science, which has to be one of the strangest and longest titles I've ever had to read back on the radio. And that song comes from their release Composition Book. Some old school shoegaze in that mix with Galaxy 500, that was King of Spain, and starting off that set of music was That Petrol Emotion. I've got a few songs left, so stay tuned. Up next is a track from singer-songwriter Elliot Smith. 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

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That was The Refreshments with the alternative classic Bandidos. Ahead of that, we heard from Band of Horses, and starting off that set was Elliot Smith. Thanks again for listening. I hope you enjoy the show. 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We're going to close out the show with another indie classic. 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

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And the old timers told that it wasn't all that cold, as they stoked the coal stove worth its weight in solid gold. 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

0: snake killer, mic checker, the rap villa, the double decker, crowd wrecker, the prototype on the phono, rap photo, the photogenic, the deep thinker, the style tweaker, the overdoser, the old school of the heart.
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day to look at things right on. Black is black, white is white, that's a proven fact. It even goes the same when it comes down to a woman. It's been the greatest gift that God could give man, which is me and you. Y'all can understand where I'm coming from. If you got somebody that you love, you know, I don't believe in playing hard to get for something that I might already have. 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

Black Jack David come a-riding through the wood, singing so loud and merry. 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

I come from afar. 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

0: 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C'est Michael Doucet du Beau Soleil. 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

too light in these situations. Better yet, boarding school will test your patience, put you in some sort of abstract nation, someplace out of your spot. Better yet, find my hexes in Texas. Double loaded, splatter, shotgun scatter. Hit the wrong cat, hopefully a lawyer. Better yet, the one who adored her. Yeah, take it back.

Good morning and welcome to this edition of the Gospel Highway. I'm Onita Harris. This show is dedicated to bringing you the best of traditional gospel music. Thank you for joining me on the Gospel Highway. Elder Jack Ward is up next here on KBCS.

We just heard Shirley Caesar, I'm Saved, The Sensational Nightingales, Morning Train, Bessie Griffin, Work a Wonder, and Shake Me, Elder Jack Ward. I'm Onita Harris, and this is The Gospel Highway. Edwin Hawkins is up next, here on The Gospel Highway on KBCS.

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3: Child, that choir know they son. Them ain't never seen no choir like that in my life. That's the first church I actually seen do something with the building fund. Over there, everybody was over there. Child, we had a time with the Lord. I shouted all the way to the car.

We just heard Peace in the Midst of a Storm by Keith Wonderboy Johnson. That's Enough by Dorothy Love Coates. Byron Cage, The Presence of the Lord is Here. And the Edwin Hawkins Singers, Oh Happy Day. I'm Onita Harris, and this is The Gospel Highway. Mahalia Jackson is up next here on KBCS.

We just heard The Seven Brothers, One River to Cross, Mary Ann Wise, and the Mount Carmel Baptist Choir, Noah's Ark, Amazing Grace, The Mighty Clouds of Joy, and Mahalia Jackson, Didn't It Rain? I'm Onita Harris. This is the Gospel Highway. Thank you for joining me this morning. Sam Cooke and the Soul Stirrers are up next here on the Gospel Highway on KBCS.

Lord. Oh, Lord, I'm trusting in your word. 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
3: Good morning. Thanks for sharing your morning with me. I'm Onita Harris, your host, for this edition of the Gospel Highway. Before the break, Seattle's own Mount Zion's inspirational chorus, Ain't Got Time to Die. The soul stirs when the gates of heaven swing open. And the seven brothers, one river to cross. Up next, Margaret Barnes is up next here on the Gospel Highway on KBCS.

0: That was the beautiful voice of Elizabeth King, Blessed Be the Name, another rare recording from my mother's collection. Before that, Brother Joe May, Move Up a Little Higher, and Margaret Barnes, Savior, Do Not Pass Me By. I'm Onita Harris. This is the Gospel Highway. Up next, Reverend James Cleveland, just for you, here on KBCS.
1: And I'd like to dedicate this to all of you that's going through something.

If I could just hold on. If I can keep the faith. I don't have to be jealous of nobody. My change will come. Can I get a witness here? Oh, yes, it will. Listen here. If I can stand.

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0: You're watching online, I want you to go to, just like you were in the service. Amen. Put down that coffee and that jelly donut. You got jelly all over your fingers. And if you're in the house, let's stand for the reading of the word. You don't have to stand no more today. Well, you do when you leave, but when you have it, say amen. Amen.

We just heard the Reverend Joe Mays, I've decided to make Jesus my choice. Queen Esther Morrow, At the Cross. Mavis Staples, I'll Fly Away. And the Reverend James Cleveland, In God's Own Time. I'm Onita Harris. This is the Gospel Highway. Aretha Franklin is up next here on KBCS.

We just heard All Things Are Possible by The Harmonizing Four, The Caravans, Sacred Head, the original Blind Boys of Alabama, John Saw the Number, and Aretha Franklin, Surely God Is Able. I'm Onita Harris, and thank you for tuning in to the Gospel Highway. Little Richard, yes, that Little Richard, is up next, exclusively just for you, here on the Gospel Highway on KBCS.

says out there. I said I can't play right until you let it come on down. Another thing, the spirit can't really get high till the spirit come down. I can't get my dance on till it come on down, Greek. Look at you, look at you.

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0: You got it tuned to 91.3 KBCS. It's our Saturday tradition. Welcome to the first of our three-hour show, found every Saturday morning, 9 till noon. Ginger Hopper, your host today. We started you off with Lead Belly, I've a Pretty Flower from Goodnight Irene. 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

KBCS 91.3, our Saturday tradition, Ginger Hopper here. The show is every Saturday, 9 till noon. Ending the set with Linda Allen, local singer-songwriter, A Small Vase of Flowers, from the album The Long Way Home. Just before that, Bridget Ball did Flower in a Clay Pot from her Bricks and Windows album. We had Watch House in there, Beautiful Flowers from their self-titled album. That's Andrew Marlin and his wife, Emily France. They used to go by the name of Mandolin Orange, but they changed it. John Smith started that set with She Loved Flowers from The Longing Road. Next up, Acoustic Blue, four-man traditional bluegrass band, Alexa Rose, Kate Wolf, Martin Simpson, 91.3 KBCS.

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Ginger Hopper, your host for today. And the show's fun every Saturday, 9 till noon. Ending that set with Kate Wolf, Cornflower Blue from Weaver of Visions, a Kate Wolf anthology. Just before Kate Wolf was Alexa Rose from Headwater. We heard Pale Golden Flowers. Acoustic Blue started that set with Your Love is Like a Flower from their Being Country album. Playing songs about flowers, this being very close to May Day. You're listening right now to Martin Simpson, The Flower of Sweet Erin the Green, from When I Was on Horseback. Coming up, Norman Blake, Harvey Reed, James Keelahan, Tawny Oplin, and Mike Freeman, and so much more. 91.3 KBCS. 91.3 KBCS.

daughter, born the spring of 1803. Raised in lace and satin, neath the tall magnolia trees. Face as fair and hair as gold as the southern sun that shone. She was the flower of Loudoun County, and old Virginia was her home. She read the tales of soldiers brave and loves so bold and free. Dreamed of knights and castles, sailing ships at sea. Who'd have thought that underneath all the powder and the curls, such a restless heart was beating in a 16-year-old.

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She begged him to tell of London town, Mexico, as through the summer evenings, hand in hand they'd stroll to one Loudoun County August night. 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Folks still recall the night he left. 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

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Down in Loudoun County, they still talk from time to time of how she could have had it all.

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Down in Loudoun County, they still talk from time to time of how she could have had it all. She left it all behind, and the note still reads, "Dear Dad, it's true love I have found, and I need it more than all the gold and all the tobacco you can grow in your Loudoun County ground. And I need it more than all your gold and all the tobacco you can grow in your Loudoun County ground."

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It's our Saturday tradition. Ginger Hopper, your host. The show's every Saturday, 9 till noon. Ending the set with James Keelahan, The Flower of Magarali from Home. Harvey Reed did The Flower of Loudoun County from Dreamer or Believer. And we had Norman Blake in there, Flowers from the Fields of Alabama from that same titled album. Martin Simpson started the set with The Flower of Sweet Air in the Green. And you're listening right now to Tanya Oplin and Mike Freeman, Carrie's Waltz and The Flower Pot Frog from their Cut to Rhythms album. Ferryboat Musicians, another Northwest duo coming up, Cat Eggleston and the late Steve Gutta, as well as then Jim Reed and Harvey Reed. I don't think they're related, though. And Pete Seeger. Keep it on 91.3 KBCS all the time. We got two more hours of folk music coming up just for you. 91.3 KBCS.

91.3 KBCS, our Saturday tradition. Ending that set, Pete Seeger, Where Have All the Flowers Gone? 1962. He wrote that one with a little help from Joe Hickerson. Jim Reed, just before that, Flower of Northumberland from I Saw the Wild Geese Flee. And the Ferryboat Musicians, same song, Flower of Northumberland from their Overboard album. Tanya Oplin and Mike Freeman did Carrie's Waltz and the Flower Pot Frog. 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

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Welcome to the second of our three-hour show, our Saturday tradition, every Saturday morning, 9 till noon. Ginger Hopper here, your host for today. That was the Ferry Boat Musicians doing Flowering Green from Overboard. You're listening right now to Rich Moore from Voiceless. He's a fabulous guitar player. And Flowers for Mary. We'll have Donna Lynn Caskey coming up next, Stan Rogers, David Francie, Kate McLeod, Tim O'Brien, 91.3 KBCS.

0: muchacho.
1: KBCS. It's our Saturday tradition. Ginger Hopper, your host, and the show is every Saturday, 9 till noon. Ending that set with Stan Rogers, The Flowers of Bermuda, from the very best of Stan Rogers. Donna Lynn Caskey did Flower Print Dress from Nameless Heart. We had Rich Moore just before that, Flowers for Mary from Voiceless, playing songs about flowers for May Day. Yesterday was May Day. And one of my favorite seasons, spring with all the flowers blooming and weather's getting warmer, days getting longer. Next, Kate McLeod, Tim O'Brien, lots more, 91.3. 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Keep it on KBCS all the time, 91.3 KBCS. 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

91.3 KBCS, our Saturday tradition. Ginger Hopper, your host for today, and the show's every Saturday, 9 till noon. Ending the set with Fair Flowers of the Valley from Tim O'Brien, his album Fiddler's Green. Kate McLeod just before that, The Flowers of Joy, and we had David Francie doing The Flowers of Saskatchewan from Far End of Summer. Coming up, Anne Feeney, Flowers of Auschwitz, Towns Van Zandt, Red Molly, David Holt, Norman Blake, 91.3 KBCS. It's our Saturday tradition.

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Well, I hope you don't see me

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Well, I'll be in my basement room with a needle and a spoon and another girl to take my pain away.

91.3 KBCS, our Saturday tradition, Ginger Hopper. The show is every Saturday, 9 till noon, playing songs about flowers of all kinds today on the show. Red Molly ended that set with Black Flowers from their James album. Towns Van Zandt in there, Dead Flowers from Sunshine Boy, the Unheard Studios, Sessions and Demos, 1971 through 72. Ann Feeney started it off with The Flowers of Auschwitz. Have You Been to Jail for Justice, the album. And we're listening right now to David Holt, Wildwood Flower from Grandfather's Greatest Hits. Next up, Norman Blake, Statler Brothers, Linda and Dell, June Carter Cash, Tony Williamson, 91.3 KBCS.

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1: 91.3 KBCS, our Saturday tradition. Ginger Hopper, your host, and the show is every Saturday, 9 till noon. Ending that set with June Carter Cash. That was recorded live at the Carousel Ballroom, San Francisco, 1968. Just before that, Tony Williamson, Gathering Wildwood Flowers, his album All for Naught. Linda and Dell did Don't Bring Me No Flowers from Something Special, and we had the Statler Brothers, yes, Flowers on the Wall from Classic Country. Norman Blake, Faded Flowers and Old Love Letters from Far Away, Down on a Georgia Farm. And started that last set with David Holt, Wildwood Flower from Grandfather's Greatest Hits. You're listening right now to Sam Pacetti and Gabe Valla doing Wildwood Flower from their Union album. Stay tuned, we got another whole hour of folk music, flower songs, selected just for you on 91.3 KBCS, our Saturday tradition. 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

91.3 KBCS. It's our Saturday tradition. Welcome to the third of our three-hour show every Saturday morning, 9 till noon. We started off this hour with Linda McRae doing Flowers of Appalachia from Shadow Trails, playing songs about flowers for May Day, just yesterday, 1st of May. True North coming up. Also, Caleb Clauder and Reeb Wilms will have some more Harvey Reed, the Tennessee Mafia Jug Band, and lots more. 91.3 KBCS, our Saturday tradition.

91.3 KBCS, our Saturday tradition. The show is every Saturday, 9 till noon. Ending that set with Harvey Reed, Gathering Flowers, and Show Me the Road from In Person. Caleb Clotter and Reeb Wilms, Gathering Flowers from Oh, Do You Remember? And we started you off this set with True North, Seed Leaf Flower Seed from Open Road, Broken Heart. Next up, Tom T. Hall, John Flynn, Greg Brown, The Quiet American, Aaron Keem, and Nicole Keem. Spook Handy, and much more. 91.3 KVCS.

Yeah, 91.3 KBCS, our Saturday tradition. Hi, I'm Ginger Hopper. The show is every Saturday, 9 till noon. We ended this set with Spook Handy doing Where Have All the Flowers Gone from Pete, Woody, and Me, Keeping the Flame Alive. The Quiet American with Aaron Keem and Nicole Keem did Sunflower River Blues from their album Wild Bill Jones. Greg Brown in there, Sunflower from Songs of Innocence and of Experience. John Flynn doing the song Sunflower from Two Wolves. And we started the set with Tom T. Hall, Local Flowers from Homegrown. Next up, Tim Henderson doing Wildflower Time. Then we'll have Bill Bourne and Shannon Johnson, Greg Brown again, Frank Lee and Allie Lee and Lori Lewis, the Band of Angels, Waylon Jennings. All that on 91.3 KBCS, our Saturday tradition.

He was raised in the mountains, where he owned what he saw. Born the son of a trapper,

91.3 KBCS, our Saturday tradition. Ginger Hopper, your host. Getting down toward the end of the show. We always go from 9 till noon every Saturday morning. Ended the set with Greg Brown, You Are a Flower, from Down in There. Bill Bourne and Shannon Johnson did Wildwood Flower from Dear Madonna. Bill Bourne, born in 54, died in 2022. Too young. Great singer-songwriter. He won Juno Awards and an 8-time nominee of that. Tim Henderson started the set with Wildflower Time from Among the Best. Next up, Frank Lee and Allie Lee, Lori Lewis, Band of Angels, Waylon Jennings, 91.3 KBCS.

91.3 KBCS, our Saturday tradition. Ginger Hopper here. The show, 9 till noon Saturdays. It's almost noon. Ending that set with Who'll Water My Flowers, done by the Band of Angels, with Jessica Ruby Simpson and Martin Simpson. Lori Lewis, just before that, You Are My Flower, and Frank Lee and Allie Lee did the same song, taking you out of this hour and this show with the Waylon Jennies doing Wildflowers from their album 15. It's a song that Tom Petty wrote. Stay tuned, always at high noon, right after our Saturday tradition, Hawaii Radio Connection, right here on 91.3 KBCS and online at kbcs.fm.

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2: 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Good afternoon and welcome to the Hawaii Radio Connection. I'm your broadcast host, Siste Elaine. Did you recognize the opening song, Lei Avapuhi, or Yellow Ginger Lei, by Bob Brosman and Led Ka'apana? It's a hint for the theme of my show today. May Day is Lei Day in Hawaii Nei. It is a state holiday in Hawaii, held on the 1st of May. There are lei contests, a royal court, music and hula performances, workshops, vendors, and cultural practitioners. The festivities end on the 2nd, with a contest lei ceremonially placed on gravesites of the ali'i and royalty at Mauna Ala. For more info and to see the contest lei, go to honolulu.gov/dpr/lei day. The lei are intricate and nothing like you can buy at a store. Every song today is about pua, or flowers, and lei. With the versatility of Olelo Hawaii, or the Hawaiian language, pua and lei have a lot of kauna, which means many layers of meaning. As you listen today, try to hear which flower the song is about. I'll give you the first one, Rose Ona Ona by Chad Takatsuki. Rose Ona Ona means the beautiful, fragrant rose. 91.3 KBCS.

91.3 KBCS. I'm Sister Elaine, and you are listening to the Hawaii Radio Connection. We are celebrating one of Hawaii's significant holidays, May Day. Caleb Beamer played Lei Kaunaoa, the official lei material of Lanai, which is a parasitic low-lying vine with yellowish filaments. Makaha Sun sang Ala Pikake, and Jay Laren sang A Maile Lei for Your Hair. Did you know you can reach me by email at dj@kbcs.fm? Fire up your coconut wireless and give me a shout. Lei Day celebrates the art and skill of the makers, as well as the mana or spirit that is woven into each lei when it is made. There are 7 ways of making lei. The most recognizable is kui, which means to pierce. Lei kui are made with a special long, thin needle and waxed thread, essentially stringing the pua or flowers together in a strand. When I made lei kua, my favorite pua was the pink plumeria. Hailing from Hilo, here is 12-string Kihualu master Darlene Ahuna, KBCS.

91.3 KVCS. Mahalo for being part of the Hawaii Radio Connection Ohana with Sister Elaine. Molokai native Raiatea Helm sing about her island's flower, Lei Kukui. Ray Kane, one of the few Kiho'alo masters willing to share family secrets about the art of playing Kiho'alo, gave his rendition of Lei Nani. Music and Ideas, this is KBCS, a broadcasting service of Bellevue College. 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

91.3 KBCS. Honeysuckle Rose by Nedward and his older brother Keoki Ka'apana. Nedward was the fraternal twin of Uncle Lid Ka'apana. Herb Ota Jr. and Daniel Ho played Puahone, or Honeyflower, and Mokeale with A Lei of Aloha. I'm your No Ka'oe DJ, Sister Elaine, spinning tunes for you on the Hawaii Radio Connection. Stay tuned for Balkana, coming up at 2 p.m. The last type of lei making is haku, which means to braid. Haku does not refer to the part of the body the lei is worn, but to the type of lei. Lei po'o refers to lei worn around your head. Haku is a three-strand braid with two or more flower materials used. This type of lei is typical of the extremely long lei that are draped over King Kamehameha's statue. Kamehameha Day is an official state holiday on June 11th, with parades, lei draping ceremony using cranes, and festivities. Parts of it are usually live-streamed. Try watching on KHON or K5, KFVE. In this set, we will listen to mele about the tuberose, Mokihana berry, and ahihi. Let's begin with Jeff Peterson playing about the lily, Pua Lilia, 91.3.

91.3 KBCS. Aloha, this is Sister Elaine on the Hawaii Radio Connection. Pua Tuberose by the Bremer Brothers, Keola and Kapono. Lei Mokihana by Mele Uhane. And O'Brien Acello with Pua Ahihi, a form of Lehua. There are many ways to hear Hawaii Radio Connection. 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I listen to it on my free phone app. The last two islands are Moku o Ni'ihau, whose color is white, and their official flower is actually a shell, the tiny pupu seashell. And Moku o Kaho'olawe, whose color is gray, and the official flower is Hinahina, a tiny white fragrant flower. Well, the Hawaii Radio Connection is winding down. I've enjoyed spending time with you today. Olo Mana plays us out today with Na Pua Lei I Lima. I'm Sister Elaine. Mahalo for tuning in to the Hawaii Radio Connection. Have a wonderful week. Aloha.

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0: 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I'm Vince.
1: 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My name is Dominic.
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1: That was from 1966, and we're going to continue with the 60s type of Yugoslav pop music right now. And next, we're going to hear from Ana Stefok with the famous Exodus.
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0: That was Dubrovachki Trubaduri with Jedan Dan, which was Yugoslavia's entry into the 1968 Eurovision contest.
1: Before that, you heard from Tomas Dravković, E Sagarata. Before that, it was Vera Pančić with Duga Noći, and two from Ana Stefok, Doviđenje Sretan Put, and Exodus. So that's a little taste of some 1960s popular music.
0: Up next, we'll head on into the 70s. We'll go to Turkey first with a song called Dünya Tatlısı by singer and meteorologist Gökhan Ebor.
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2: That was Greek singer George Marinos with Kane Muligaki, sort of a nice disco-y sound to end our set of 70s music.
1: Okay, so we're going to hear some Serbian music next, and that brings up an event that is going to be happening on June 5th. If anybody has children, they'd like to find something to do on June 5th. There's going to be a Serbian Children's Cultural Festival at St. Sava Serbian Orthodox Church in Issaquah at 1 p.m. There's going to be dancing and singing, children's songs, a choir, an orchestra, folk dances, virtual exhibitions, and the Serbian Heritage Expo. Again, that's happening at 1 p.m. on June 5th, Sunday, June 5th. It's a unique event that'll be fun for the kids, for the whole family. Okay, up next, we're going to hear from Dragan Stanulovic with Kada Zhubska Jesen Dođe.

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0: Welcome back. That was two from Slavic Soul Party, a New York-based Balkan jazz fusion band. They played Techno Czech Collision, and before that was Opa Supa. Up next, we're going to get into some more brass.
1: We're going to hear from Svetozar Lazovic Gongo with Užičko Kolo, a very famous kolo. Two of the players from the basketball team, the Dallas Mavericks, are Serbian guys, Luka Doncic and Boban Marjanovic. About a year ago, they were playing Užičko Kolo out of loudspeaker on the in their warm-ups, they decided to have a little kolo, so that was kind of funny. You can find it online. But anyway, this is Užičko Kolo by Svetozar Lazovic Gongo.
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1: That was two from Ibro Lolov, ending our set of Romani music. Earlier in the show, we played Ye Dan Dan, which was an entry for the Eurovision Song Contest. I feel like playing a couple more Eurovision entries for you. We'll hear entries from Croatia, Slovenia, and Serbia. The first one up is from Slovenia. It's by Berta Ambrose, and it's called Brez Besed, from the 1966 Eurovision Song Contest.

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1: Well, that was a fun short set of Balkan Eurovision songs. And that about wraps up this episode of Balkana. Thank you all for tuning in once again and sharing your time with us. We really appreciate it. We got time for one more song. We'll hear from Bosnian band Ambasadori with Pokuse bar malo da mi volis. Thanks again for joining us.

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3: 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This is Sabor. I'm your host, Jim Cantu. We're going to have a little local artist in this first set, a group from Texas, an artist who was born in Oaxaca. But we're going to start off with a true legend of Mexican music, who was actually born in Costa Rica in 1919. She actually didn't start singing until she was in her 30s, but toured with José Alfredo Jiménez, and her recordings were first appeared in 61. She became popular during the 60s and 70s. But her name is well known in the Mexican music scene. Chevela Vargas tells us about La Coyota here on 91.3 KBCS Sabor.

91.3 KBCS Sabor. Finishing that set off with local artist Juan Manuel Barco, La Casa Vieja, from his A Migrant Farm Worker's Songbook. Before that, we heard from Texas group Intocable, Ay Ojitos, from their Intocable classic release. And Lila Downs gave us Fallaste Corazón. We started that set off with La Coyota from Mexican legend Chevela Vargas. You know, you can actually find the playlist at kbcs.fm. 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And you can see the playlist for this show. 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Let's go ahead and continue with our music. We're going to have a group from San Jose, Marco Antonio Solis, and let's start off with Secreto de Amor from Joan Sebastian here on 91.3 KBCS Sabor.

91.3 KBCS Sabor. Y Te Cuento, the title track off of the album from Discos Resaca Collective, A Mariposas del Alma, a group from San Jose, California. Before that, Marco Antonio Solís, La Venia Bendita, and we started that set off with Secreto de Amor from Joan Sebastian. Let's go ahead and continue with our music. We're going to have a artist from Portugal, one from Nicaragua, Cuba as well, and let's start off with actually a couple of people from New York City, Mark Anthony and India, Vivir Lo Nuestro, right here on 91.3 KBCS Sabor.

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1: 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Finishing that set off with Portuguese artist Sara Tavares, Bom Feeling, off of her Balance release. Before that, we heard Senza Maya from Nicaraguan group Carlos de Nicaragua y Familia. And the Buena Vista Social Club gave us Chan Chan. We started that set off with Mark Anthony and India, Vivir Lo Nuestro, off of the Desde Un Principio album. I think we have time for just a couple of more songs. So let's actually turn to a little bit of vallenata music. We're going to end with Carlos Vives off of his Clásicos de la Provincia. But let's hear from Jean Carlos Centro, featuring Silvestre Dangond, Fruta Prohibita, right here on 91.3 KBCS Sabor.

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2: 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I'm your host, Jim Cantu. Thank you for joining us. I'm going to start off with a little Tito Puente, a song he wrote that became popular with a number of other recording artists. We're going to start off with his version, Tito Puente y Oye Cómo Va, right here on 91.3 KBCS Sabor.